If you want a partner, take my hand. Or if you want to strike me down in anger, here I stand, I'm your man. If you want a boxer, I will step into the ring for you. And if you want a doctor,

plan inside, or if you wanna take me for a ride, you know you can. I'm your man.

This is the story of foolish Prince Bassfiddle and wise Jerry Kamau. As you remember last time, the prince was found without a dime on the Ponce Valdez, while Jerry watched from a tree.

tear your insides out. Cause everybody hates a tourist, especially one who thinks it's all such a laugh.